0: The Ordingers, 11 assists per set, 2 aces per set, 14 digs per set, and 2.8 blocks per set. So a formidable opponent tonight for these Battling Bears. And some terrific numbers on the season so far for some of these Ordingers. They have got a pretty nice package of players here to bring in and defend their number 24 ranking here tonight against the Battling Bears. Herm Ellenbaugh's courtside at the Fortin Center. We are just about set to get going here on the Urban Edge Network, KSKY 94.1 FM and 941KSKY.com. Riley McMillan will serve first, and we will be underway with Rocky and Tech. So McMillan starts out on the right side, sends it to the middle back, popped up in the air by Moore, push shot over the top, covered by Zoe Albert, quick set to the outside, and that's going to be a stuffer for Haley Muma. Make it Madison Beery. So averaging 21 blocks on the year, she gets her first block on the first play. And back to serve, Brooklyn Hayes, covered by Rocky. The set to the outside. South misses. So Olivia comes up empty on that swing. Brooklyn Hayes back to serve. The setter is Reese Layton for the Ordingers. And that's into the net, side out Rocky. Tech 2, Rocky 1. Fouls will come out. Into the game comes Dylan Pospisil, 5'6 senior DS, who played a lot against Western in that four-set loss on Wednesday night. Here's Pospisil, left corner, floater, middle back, popped up in the air by Kennedy Moore, and slammed to the floor. Wow, velocity, Kennedy Oman. Boy, she got a sweet set. The block from Rocky hasn't been to the game yet. Hope they'll be joining us soon. Brooklyn Hayes. That's not Brooklyn. That's Austin Long from West High. Here's McMillan set to the backside and a miss for Kissel. 4-1. Tech starting strong here in the first set. The Kissel missile sails long. And Austin Long back to serve. She will take it cross court. Popped up into the air by Pospisil. The set out to Meyer. She takes something off of it. Drops it in front of Brooklyn Hayes. And Sadie Meyer's attack is in the building. In the game comes Caitlin Wood for the Battling Bears. And Zoe Elbert back to serve. She's been the libero all year. Cross court. Popped up by Austin Long. Here's the set to the outside. High bounce off the block on the swing by Treadwell. Myers can't get it over the net. A touch there by Moomaw. Opposite side, missile covered on the front row by Reese Layton. Off the top of the block, Pospisil gets the play. Way off the net, Myers shoots it back to Hayes. Layton outside and down the line is open for Peyton Treadwell. Treadwell takes it down the line and finds pay dirt against Rocky, and it's 5-2, Montana Tech. Peyton Treadwell back to serve. Four-step hopping approach. There's Meyer. Backside, Kissel. Stuffed block by Morgan Jones. Bozeman's Morgan Jones goes up and shuts it down, 6-2. Lauren Rivering has to be thinking about a timeout here. Peyton Treadwell back to serve for the Ordingers. Just over the net, Pospisil is there. The set up ahead to Meyer. Boy, she finds the open corner. That corner was forgotten about. I think Austin Long might have been cheating a little bit to the middle. And Sadie Meyer goes against the grain and gets the kill. So 6-3, and Iris Arlent is back to serve for the Battling Bears. She'll drop it in on Treadwell. Outside, Jones kept alive with a nice dig over there by Arlent, but the cover didn't get there. Jones gets the kill. Rocky got a hand under it on the first swing from Jones, but the rest of the team couldn't cover. And back to serve goes Kata Parker, freshman setter. Parker, right side, just missed the football. heading long. Zoe Albert plays it up ahead to Meyer. Nice bounce off the block, covered by Rocky. The set outside to Wood. That's ping-ponged around, but saved on the final blast by Kata Parker. McMillan slide set to Wood. What a dig over there by Austin Long. And going to miss out the back door. Austin really came up with an answer on that Wood swing, but Montana Tech took it out the back door on the next swing. 7-4, Sadie Meyer back to serve. Tech on top. And here's Sadie, middle back, long with a baby shank, covered. Back throw attack for Peyton Treadwell, covered by Iris Arlent. Up ahead to Faust. Faust covered by Jones, or Hayes, rather. Off the top of the block, long run. Arlent gets there. A push shot by Faust. Layton takes it outside. Jones gets the kill. Net violation anyway, but Morgan Jones, boy, what a live arm we're seeing already from Morgan Jones. Tell you, Brian Solomon is a terrific recruiter. Here's Sadie Meyer. 7-5, Rocky. Reese Layton, the middle set. The block is there from Fouth. Knocked back. Here's Jones with a push. Saved from under the net. That's going to be unable to be covered by Riley McMillan. Give Jones the kill. And Montana Tech has the side out. Reese Layton back to serve. Reese is a 6'2 center. Well, if you can get a gal that can do the job in the Frontier Conference, who's 6'2, that's pretty amazing. Knocked back on the swing by Caitlin Wood. Rocky rallies to cover it. Brooklyn Hayes, backside. Moomau to the floor. Haley Moomau gets her first kill. 9-5, Tech. Herm Ellenboss at the Fortin Center at Rocky Mountain College. And Iris Arlent twisted something there. She's looking a little bit fragile right now. I'm surprised that defensive specialists don't always look like that. But it took a hard fall there to get Arlis to give that look. And back to serve, Reese Layton. Floater, and she just missed. Boy, Arlis laid off that one at the last minute. You can see her expressions on the camera. Pretty funny how she, I almost made a mistake. That's my interpretation of the expression I just saw. Can't see that on the radio, though. Sorry, Jeremiah. 9-6 now, Tech. And back to serve. Rocky Mountain College. High bounce off the block. Kept alive. Back row attack. Covered by Montana Tech. Jones gets another swing right into the block. And in the middle of the floor, a scuff block for Sydney Nance. Archer Fabril also in the game now. I haven't had a chance to call a game with her in it yet, so she is getting an early chance here. Reese Layton outside. Muma, perfect dig for Sadie Meyer. The set to the front to Fouth off the top of the block. Brooklyn Hayes settles under it. Muma with a blaster ball. Cross-court missile. And Haley gets her second kill. And back to serve, Kennedy Moore. She has one service rotation so far from what we've seen. It's a 3-point game, 10-7. Backside, Zoe Elbert. Dump shot covered finally by Reese Layton. McMillan outside. Faust gets stuck. Perfectly squared up block from Haley Muma, and down it goes. Boy, that's a wall that Tech is putting up against the attack for Rocky Mountain College. 4-point lead now in the first set. And Kennedy Moore back to serve from Kalispell, Montana. Here's Moore, middle of the floor, all the way to the backside to Arlent, out to Foth. Foth tries the tip, not going to work. Hayes, bump set to the outside. Peyton Treadwell covered beautifully by Meyer. Roll shot over the top on the front row by Nance. And a tough swing there from the outside, and Peyton Treadwell scores. Looked like the defense was pretty well set up, but Treadwell found a way to get that to the floor. 12-7 now, Montana Tech. And Moore pushing some points here. Middle back, Arlent tight to the net. The blind shot behind her was covered, and then there's Muma again. Haley Muma with the finishing touch. And Lauren Revering has to call her team over. It's a 6-point lead for Tech in the first set. We're back in a minute.
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0: Well, Tech showing off its attack early, and also its block. They've gotten some solid efforts in both those categories. Kennedy Moore back to Zoe Elbert, the quick set. Returned off the Nance swing. Muma gets another load. She's a busy gal here. McMillan up to Nance, and it's down. That's Faust. Olivia Faust gets the kill down on a tip off the block. First kill of the night for Olivia Faust. And back to serve, Riley McMillan. Like Lauren might be running a one-set offense here. 13-8. Good return on the floater serve. Up ahead. And that's going to be down for Peyton Treadwell. Everything clicking for Tech here so far. The 6-point lead as Brooklyn Hayes goes back to serve. She'll set up in the right corner, launch the four-step hopper, cross-court, Zoe Elbert, perfect to McMillan, backside, tipped over the top, and Kissel finds the tip shot to work on that corner shot. Side out, Rocky. Amelia Kissel. And Dylan Pospisil will go back to serve. Where Lauren Revering has been trying a lot of different faces on her team to try to find that combination. Reese Layton and the blast misses by Kennedy Oman. Reese Layton had a quick set. Boy, it looked like it was a prime set, but a little bit on top of it, or not on top of it, underneath it by Kennedy Oman. Here's Pospisil. It's a 4-point game. Saved out of the net by Layton. Pushed over on the opposite side. Here's Meyer, and Meyer misses 6 inches. Out the back corner. Looked good right till it landed. 15-11. Austin Long back to serve. Part of a state championship team at West High. Pass is on target. Kissel off the block and down. She's warming up. Amelia punishes that one off the block on the outside of Kennedy Oman. Back to a 4-point game, 15-11 Tech. First set, Frontier Conference Volleyball on K-Sky. Zoe Elbert back to serve, floater back to Long. Layton outside, bounce off the top of the block on the Treadwell swing, up ahead to Meyer. Stop block. Layton, the 6-2 setter, goes up and shuts it down. Boy, that is really a nice part of the offense when you can have a 6-2 setter. Sydney Streitz back to serve. She's a 5'10 sophomore outside. 5-point lead now for Tech. Streitz takes a cross court to Elbert. McMillan has choices, and Caitlin Wood is the right choice on that one. Caitlin's first kill of the evening. And Rocky climbs back within four as Arlett comes back into the game for the Battling Bears. Arlett from just inside the paint on the right side floats it long. Played by Treadwell, up ahead to Jones, roll shot over the top, easy cover for Zoe, and Meyer dribbles it off two blockers and gets it to the floor. Oman and Layton were there, Meyer too strong for that one. Touched both players and then fell right down the front of their jerseys. And 3 points separate Rocky and Montana Tech as Arlett loads it up. Long, perfect pass. Outside Jones, high bounce off the block. Pushed by Layton, pushed back by Nance. And through the block and down, second load for Jones, scores through the block. Morgan, a redshirt freshman. And back to serve, Kata Parker. Parker. Long serve, deep shot, slide set, pushed off the block by Caitlin Wood. Back to Caitlin's area. Flipped into the air by Iris Arlent. Here's Meyer. Meyer can't get it over the tape. And it's back to a 5-point lead for Tech. Parker back to serve again, a freshman setter, one of several setters on this team. And she will take it cross-court to Arlen. McMillan tries the dump shot, and it works. Two players ended up on the floor, Austin Long and Kata Parker. Both of them were fingernail range from touching that ball, but neither one of them could control it. 18-14, in the game comes Olivia Fouts. She will take her place on the front row next to Caitlin Wood. Right down the line, Long is on target. Quick set off the block and down. Madison Beery joins the hitters club. Gets a kill, takes Montana Tech to 19. Reese Layton back to serve. Trying to get her team to 20 here. Instead, gives up the service error. Layton from Eagle, Idaho, Eagle High School. And in the game comes Archer Fabrail. Archer will set up on the near side. She's cleared for takeoff. To the back line, Brooklyn Hayes, Layton. Not sure where that was headed, but Jones had no choice but to go up and open hand it over for the violation. Back to a 3-point lead. Can Rocky shut down Tech for a couple of more points and make this an even one? At first, Brian Solomon is going to talk to his team. He's thinking the same thing we are. Rocky has hung around and is only 3 points back. We'll find out what happens after this 30-second timeout.
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0: Sydney Nance getting some playing time here for the Battling Bears. She's from Goddard, Kansas, Eisenhower High School. It's a pretty famous name to have on your high school. I'll bet you their nickname was the Generals, the Eisenhower Generals. What do you think? I know someone's going to Google it now and see what Goddard High School has for a nickname. Goddard, Kansas, so you can keep your Google on track there. 19-16, back to serve for Braille, and she came out of the timeout with a service error. 20-16. Zoe Elbert will come back into the game. Kennedy Moore will come back in and do her service rotation thing for the Ore Diggers. So Kennedy Moore, Kalispell gal, loads up to serve, takes it middle back, And McMillan can't dump it over the net. It balanced on the net. And it finally fell over on the wrong side. So Tech's at 21. And Moore back to serve. Probably has some family here today. Back set, back row attack, too long. And a back row attack violation anyway. He must have crossed the line on that takeoff because that came in as a violation. So Tech 3 points away from closing the deal on this first set. And Kennedy Moore back to serve. Sinker ball, Arlen's pass on target. How about Meyer? Boy, was that a perfect set. That's Faust. I'm sorry, they look a lot alike, folks. Faust really got into that takeoff and transition. The set was right where you want it, and she took care of business. Olivia to the floor. 22-17. Hayes makes the stretch, makes the play. And that's a miss on the part of Peyton Treadwell. 2 points in a row for Rocky. Tech on hold in their quest for the first set. Riley McMillan back to serve. Takes it cross court to Kennedy Moore, tight to the net. Layton, and then the push works. Not sure how that worked out. A little behind. Backhand push by Madison Beery hits the ground, and Tech is 2 points away. Timeout, Lauren Revering, 23-18 here at Rocky Mountain College, back on K-Sky and 60.
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0: Rocky hanging on for dear life here in the first set. It's a 5-point lead. Rocky with only 2 points to give. Brooklyn Hayes, dump shot by McMillan. Oh, nobody even moved for it. They were so fooled that they just said, okay, that's one. And McMillan scores on the dump shot. Usually you see somebody going pancaking after it, but not that time. 23-19. Here's Dylan Pospisil. Cross court. Treadwell makes the run, and Mumaugh's back in the building. Haley Mumaugh to the floor. 24-19. Set point opportunity for Tech. Here's the tail of the tape on Mumaugh. 6-3 from Stewardson, Illinois. Back to serve, Austin Long takes it long. Pospisil slides back, makes the play. Pushed over by Kissel. Bump set by Brooklyn Hayes. Cross court, Zoe Albert with an amazing dig. Here's Sadie Meyer way off the net. Gets covered by Hayes. Off the top of the block by Treadwell. Back to Meyer, and Meyer gets stuffed. Muma shows up against Reese Layton with another setter stuff block for the win. So Montana Tech proves why it's number 2 in the country. Takes the first set 25-19. We're back in 2.5.
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0: Really nice first set for Haley Mumau. It's 4 of 6, no errors, 667 in that first set. And throw in a couple of blocks as well. 5 digs for Reese Layton led the way. Peyton Treadwell hit 154. For Rocky, boy, their attack has gone south. They were in minus numbers in that first set. A lot of that has to do with the statuesque front line and talented front line for Montana Tech. But Rocky needs to get their attack going here to stay even or to stay close to Montana Tech here tonight. Military Appreciation Night here tonight. Everyone with a military background gets in free. And our hats off to all those who served in the American military. Got a son-in-law now serving in the Air Force, along with my daughter living out in Virginia now, near Langley Air Force Base. So kind of proud of him and everyone else that comes across my path that has served in the military. Here's Kennedy Moore to start things out. Joey Albert, Ryan McMillan, off the top of the block on the swing by Fowler. Brooklyn Hayes, backside Treadwell. Block is there for the front line of Rocky. Here's Mumau, and Mumau gets stuffed. They brought in Haley Patterson to get a little more stuffability on there, and she picks up that stuff block on the first opportunity for Haley Mumau. She's been pretty much unstoppable so far tonight. Iris Arland back to serve. That's Pospisil, rather. My bad. On the back row, cover, Treadwell shoots it over. Treadwell gets another load, and Rocky makes another play off the top of the block. Covered by Kennedy Moore, but it's a kill for Rocky, and Rocky leads 2-0. And Rocky getting some life in that attack. And I think that was Sadie Meyer with her fourth kill. Here's Dylan Pospisil, drops it in short. Treadwell can't connect with Reese Layton, and Rocky all over Tech here in the first few points. That'll bring in a substitution. Ellie Reinertsen, a 5'11 sophomore setter. So a new setter for Montana Tech. And now Tech's starting to get serious. Dylan Pospisil, short stuff, the reach, and finally Mumau gets it over. Here's McMillan outside. Meyer tips it off the block. Mumau with the save. The push to the donut hole is down for Beery. I don't think she saw that giant opening there on the floor, but she sure hit it. kind of an instinctive location, I think, for Madison Bury on that one, because she was looking right at me when she made the play. And back to serve, Brooklyn Hayes, 3-1 Rocky now. Back line, Dylan Pospisil, McMillan, Kissel has to get it inside the aerial, does. Treadwell right through McMillan for the kill, and it's 3-2. So Ellie Reinertsen gets the call as a backup setter here from Brian Solomon, and already Tech is within two as Brooklyn Hayes, one as Brooklyn Hayes gets the ace. Pospisil never had a handle on that one. She was kind of sliding over to the sideline, then she thought she'd check where it was. By that time, she couldn't get squared up to the ball, and off into the stands it went, and we're tied up at three. Service error. Gives Rocky the lead. Zoe Elbert back to serve. Tech took the first set, 25-19. Happy days for the Battle and Bear football squad. They won this afternoon, and it come from behind off the top of the net. Treadwell makes the adjustment, hanging in the air. Check, and then finally Treadwell cleans up the mess over the net, and we're tied up again at four. Back to serve, Austin Long. He will be off the right corner. Launch it, middle back, controlled on the backside. There's Kissel, what a stuff block. Oh my, Kennedy Ullman went up and shut that one down. Might have had a hand on it from Peyton Treadwell as well, and Tech takes the lead after being down 3-0. Ellick and Cade getting set to come in. Back to serve, Austin Long. A little bit of a shank on the serve receive, cross court, overpass, slammed to the floor. The swing by Sadie Meyer set up the overpass for the finish from Caitlin Wood. And I don't think Ella came in. Nope, I thought she was coming in, but she's not. Iris Arlent back to serve. Right on the back line, Hayes and Long. Up ahead, Treadwell took something off of it. Play made by Sadie Meyer. That's going to be in trouble. Wood tried to chase that one down, ended up introducing herself to the pole here that holds the net. And Tech up by one. Treadwell back to serve. And she missed that one badly, so we're tied up at six. That's the fourth tie of this second set. As Rocky playing better here. Olivia Fowles in the game for Rocky Mountain College. Sadie Meyer back to serve. Nobody breaking away yet. Middle back, Long, perfect up to Reinertsen. Outside to Jones. Dig on the backside. Dump shot covered by Montana Tech. Zoe Elbert, Riley McMillan. Through the block and down. Power from Caitlin Wood. And Rocky takes the 7-6 lead. And Sadie Meyer back to serve for the Battling Bears. Four-step flyer on the approach, shanked into the crowd. Ace, Sadie Meyer, four kills and an ace, and we're about halfway through the second set. Just missed on the receive. Here's Meyer again. Floater backside, Austin Long, perfect up to Reinertsen. The tip into the arms of Rocky. Free ball by Tech. Arlent, McMillan, South off the top of the block, covered by Treadwell on the backside. Reinertsen out to Jones. A dig on the Jones swing by Meyer. Another dump attempt. Not going to work. And another dig for Rocky. What a defensive effort through the block and down. How about Sadie Meyer with that missile stop there that put it right in position for the Battle of Bears to close it out with a kill. Sadie Meyer, an impressive defensive player on the last few points, and then serves it out. 9-7, Rocky. Sydney Streitz will come back in, 5'9 sophomore outside. Streitz from Gillette, Wyoming, Thunder Basin High School. Here's Sydney, middle back. Harlett, good time pass. Fouls, knocked back by the block of Tech, but covered by Rocky, and then knocked out of bounds by Caitlin Wood. It's a one-point game. That block for Tech is kind of terrifying sometimes. Looks like there's three blockers waiting, even if it isn't. And Sydney Streit back to serve. 9-8, Rocky's lead evaporating. Meyer, and that's going to go through the block. Caitlin Wood gets the power on that one, jams it inside the numbers. And Wood now with four kills. 10-8, Rocky. Rocky trying to pull it out again and move away for a lead. Archer for Braille back to serve for Rocky Mountain College. Set up deep on the left corner. Launch it cross court. The reach for Treadwell. Outside Jones. Fabreo on the dig, and then nobody plays the pass. Fabreo had an on-target pass, and two Rocky players backed away from it. Lauren instructing, you know, that was your ball, Haley. I think that's what she's saying. 10-9 Rocky. And setting up way back to serve is Ellie Reinertsen. And she gets the ace. Boy, I could see, I'm on a side angle here, and I could see that ball floating around. I would say it was inbounds, outbounds, and then it came back in just based on the float serve, and we are tied up at 10 here in the second set. Sadie Meyer slides at Peters Patterson, and that'll be the Tech point as Tech takes the lead. Reinertsen back to serve. Can Rocky score? Here's Faust. Faust gets the back line. Exploded into that one and got the back line right on the money. And we have another tie, 11-11. First set went to Tech, 25-19. Back to serve Riley McMillan. And she serves it out the back door. Tech leads by one. Kennedy Moore will come in for the Ore Diggers. Jones will hit the bench. And Moore will get the call from the bench as far as location. Loaded up and fire. Middle back. Meyer. Boy, nobody covered a ball that she got up about 12 feet into the air. Nobody could cover that one. They were all in their positions for what was going to happen next. And nope, didn't happen. So give the ace to Kennedy Moore. 13-11. Kennedy into the net, 13-12. Service error. Dylan Pospisil back to serve for the Battling Bears. Left corner release, middle back, Hayes shanks it. Ace for Pospisil. The short ball could not be solved by the Tech Ore Diggers. And we have a 13-13 tie. Can anyone pull away here in the second set as Pospisil loads it up and fires? Brooklyn Hayes tight to the net. Reinertsen, and then way out the back door. Was there a touch? Pretty solid swing from the backside by, I think that was Mumau, but it's going to be a miss. And Rocky leads 14-13. Timeout Tech back in 60.
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0: Fox Thistle at the service line has the Bears up by one. Now middle back, played by Kennedy Moore. Beautifully, Reinertsen to the outside to Treadwell. Stuffed back, but covered by Tech. Beautiful cover. Here's McMillan. Patterson can't do anything with it. And then another tap goes right into the arms of Treadwell for the Tech point and the tie at 14. Treadwell right there cleaning up the mess at the net as Brooklyn Hayes goes back to serve. Whistle ball, hard velocity, backside. Here's Kissel, and Kissel gets the tip kill. Amelia having a field day here. Amelia's getting some really nice swings, and Rocky leads by one. Well, unlike the first set, this second set has been neck and neck. And Zoe Elbert back to serve. Cross court. Moore, perfect pass on it. The quick set in the middle. That's down for Kennedy Ullman. 15-15 tie. Moomaw hits the bench. Takes one big swinger out of the way for Rocky to defend against. Here's Austin Long back to serve. Floated. Pospisil makes the play. McMillan up ahead to Meyer. That's off the top of the block, but covered by Brooklyn Hayes. Free ball by Long. McMillan, backside. Kissel taps it over, but a net violation gives her the kill. Nothing on that from Kissel, except she scored. 16-15 Rocky. And Iris Arlent back to serve. Solid server, solid defender for these battling Bears. Floater, backside, Long's all over it. Outside it goes to Treadwell off the top of the block. McMillan's going to set up Meyer. Meyer gets the kill. She cocked that arm, waited just a little more to get the pressure into it, and shot it off of Austin Long. Sadie Meyer doing what she does so well. 17-15. Rocky on top. Arlent, floater, Long. Reinertsen, the quick shot. Caitlin Wood goes up and says no to the Kennedy Ullman shot. And Wood now piling up the kills and the blocks. Reinertsen's going to come out for the Tech Ordiggers, and Reese Layton will go back in. 18-15. Rocky on top. Arlent. Out the back door, Austin Long took a swing at it, missed it, and it turned into an ace and a point for Tech. Sometimes things work out that way. And Peyton Treadwell back to serve, 5'11 junior. Zoe Elbert, perfect for McMillan. The slide set to Caitlin Wood that comes right back at her from Ullman. Kennedy Ullman. Read that slide set on the inside to Caitlin Wood and sent it packing. 18-17. Peyton Treadwell will try to get this into a tie. Rocky just can't seem to pull away. Stuck block. There's your tie. Reese Layton, another setter block for the Ordiggers. And Lauren Revering, with a score tied at 18, calls her team over for the final push in this second set. We're back in 60.
15: Hey, it's Steve at Rimrock Cabinet. The time is now to swing on into the store. That's right, 547 South 20th Street West, and you are going to get some of the best deals on cabinets, countertops, flooring, blinds, showers, shower surrounds, closets, basic, you name it, we've got it covered for you in the store. 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Not only do they know how to design well, but they know how to render renderings for you so that you can actually see and imagine what's going to go on in your next project. That's right. You're going to get a glimpse of what it's going to look like before you even start the project. And the best thing about that whole deal is we do that for free. It doesn't cost you a thing. See, we want to earn your business before you have to spend even $1 with us. So come see us at 547 South 20th Street West or give us a call at 406-651-8109.
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0: Tech erases the three-point lead, 18-15, ties it up at 18, and now it's a stretch drive for winning the second set. Good serve to the back line. Pospisil handles it. Wood, cross court, covered. Layton outside to Jones, and Jones gets the kill on a doink into the crowd off Pospisil. So Morgan Jones unties the game. She's got four kills so far in the match. Peyton Treadwell back to serve with a one-point lead. Nasty serve. Arlent probably played one that was out of bounds, but it's an ace for Treadwell. That looked like it was past the sideline, but I do have the worst angle on that here. But anyway, it's a point for Tech as Treadwell loads it up again, leading 20-18. That was one close to the sideline. Here's Meyer way off the net, tries to spin it in. Treadwell, Jones tips it off the block. Nice save for Pospisil. Caitlin Wood keeps it alive. Out to the Kennedy Ullman swing, and she gets the tip to fall, and everything going Tech's way now. They're up by three. Scored six straight points in crunch time here at Rocky. And Peyton Treadwell back to serve. Pospisil has the on-target pass outside to Meyer, sets behind her. All she could do is keep it alive. Layton back row attack to Treadwell. Pospisil covers the Zoe Elbert miss, and then Meyer taken into the pole again. That pass went into the pole. Lindsay Lawrence will come into the game for the first time here for Dylan Pospisil. Tech, 3 points away from wrapping this one up. First, the timeout. 22-18. Tech has turned it around in the second set, leads by four. We're back in 60.
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0: On Military Appreciation Night, very nice crowd here at Rocky Mountain College. A great serve opposite side to Treadwell, covered by Rocky, okay. Back row attack to the tip. Zoe Elbert charges in to make the play, and Caitlin Wood gets the kill off the block and gets the side out of the timeout. That'll bring in Olivia Fowles on the front row. Sadie Meyer back to serve. They stop the bleeding. Now can they catch up? Long stabs it into the air. Outside Jones, that's a set that Jones can't do much with, and it's going to turn into a Rocky Mountain point. Rockies at 20. Comeback kids here. Can they get ahead? Well, they were ahead by three, and they couldn't hold it. Here's Sadie Meyer again. Trying to get this to a one-point game. Floats it deep, covered by Treadwell. Layton to Ullman. Pushed over by Ullman on the second one off the block. Slide set to Caitlin Wood, and Caitlin misses. Caitlin didn't leave anything on the table that time. She gave it. It wasn't the we're only 2 points away from losing swing. She charged that one over there, so good for Caitlin Wood. Good for Wood, right? And back to serve, Sydney Streitz for Tech. Tech's at 23. Popped up by Sadie Meyer, covered by Wood. Bump set, roll shot over the top for Fouth. Jones unloads, and the block goes out of bounds. And Montana Tech is at set point opportunity, 24-20. Rocky got 19 in the first set. They're at 20 now. Can they prolong this one? Here's Sydney strikes. Middle back, Arlent with the pass to McMillan. Back row attack. Sadie Myers covered by Treadwell. Outside to Jones, and Jones puts the blister ball into the corner for the finisher on the second set. Solid swing from Morgan Jones, the pride of Bozeman High. We're going to three. Rocky needs this one. Back in 2.5.
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0: Well, after opening up the first set with negative hitting numbers, Rocky at least pulled into the positive. They're at 0-5-9 now, 10 kills, 34 swings, 8 errors. Boy, that attack has to get going to keep pace with Montana Tech. Tech's hitting percentage fell to 157 after actually 161, so they did raise it. The game hitting percentage is 157. 6 kills for Jones, 5 for Treadwell, 4 for Haley Muma. 12 digs for Brooklyn Hayes, 10 digs for Iris Arlent, 8 for Zoe Albert. Coming up Tuesday, we have Carroll College coming in to take on the Battling Bears right here at the Fortin Center. You can listen on K-Sky or watch on Urban Edge Network or come and attend. That's the best thing of all. You get all that vibe that these games provide here. McMillan, middle back, shanked by Treadwell, saved by Long, three ball by Treadwell. In the front row, Kincaid's in and pushed out of bounds. Did they get the touch? No. Foul. With a little push on the front row, but she didn't get help with a touch there, and Tech leads 1-0. And into the game comes Haley Muma. Impressive team here, these Tech ore diggers. They have a lot of talent to go around on their team. And back to serve Kata Parker for the second time in the game. Fought off by Meyer. Roll shot over the top for Fouth. Saved by Hayes. Blind set to Morgan Jones, and she gets the back line. Good targeting system there for Morgan Jones as she barely caught the last line, the end line. Six kills now for Morgan. 2-0.

0: Board in the third set. Roll shot over the top. Peyton Treadwell. Outside, Moomaw. The set was behind her. She could have pounded it. Up ahead to Meyer. Running forward. Makes the play. Backside, Jones goes to the short stuff. What a running save for Zoe Elbert. How did she get up after that? Here's Leighton. Ullman. Down it goes. 3-1. Ullman catches the block on the way by. Probably would have hit anyway. 3-1, Montana Tech. Third set. First two went to Montana Tech. Kennedy Moore back to serve. Moore, right side. Rocket back to Zoe Elbert. Quick set. Nice swing there by Nance. It's covered. Push at the net. Saved by Nance with a fist. Opposite way, Patterson. Tech's under it. Backside. Moomaw missed it. And Rockies within one. Moomaw took the short angle and could not dial it in. Zoe Elbert back to serve for the Battling Bears. Into the net. 2-point lead for Montana Tech on the service error. And Brooklyn Hayes will go back to serve for Brian Solomon's Ore Diggers. Here's Brooklyn, right side, line drive down the line, a little bit of a shank for Meyer, roll shot over the top, and it hits the back corner. How about Ella Kincaid with that seeing eye hit? Running toward the middle of the net, happened to catch it coming by, and it goes down on the backside, and then they took it away. So forget all that for Ella Kincaid. Just disregard that, didn't happen. We're going to have a timeout, I think. No, a review. So we're going to have a review of that last play. To me, it looked like it was out. I don't want to say that for the home team, but we will see what the review comes up with. Let's take 30 seconds and come back.
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0: The review is checking the location of where the ball landed on that push by Ella Kincaid. She kind of had a weird off-balance push thing just to keep it alive. And anyway, they're checking to see whose point it is. Right now on the scoreboard, it's 4-2 Tech. They headed up to 5-2, so if this stays, it'll be a point for Rocky. Great thinkers are going over the review process right now, right in front of us, and we're going to have a decision. Marty Edgman, referee extraordinaire, and it's going to be Rocky's point. So 4-3, Rocky wins that point. Kincaid gets credit for that kill. Something went Rocky's way here. And back to serve for the Battling Bears, it's Iris Arland. Rocky within one. Arland, sinker ball, Moore, a little bit of a chase for Leighton. Here's Credwell, cross court. Zoe Elbert stationed perfectly. Out to Meyer, set was low. She had to push it to Kennedy Moore. Up ahead to Muma. Arland, great day all the way back to Tech, but it kept it alive. Here's Credwell for the dump shot. Arlett gets there but can't steer it to the right place. Arlett made a charge on it, went down to her numbers, and sent it out of bounds. 5-3. And Austin Long will serve for the Ore Diggers. A whistler down the line. Lawrence plays it. Sadie Meyer, another low set, has to push. Reese Leighton out to Treadwell. Beautiful dig by Iris Arland. Back to Meyer for the push. Covered by Kennedy Moore. There's Peyton Treadwell covered. Dump shot off the top of the

0: Lockaberry, another awesome dig by Ireland. She is everywhere. Kennedy Moore with a dig. Reese Layton up ahead to Treadwell. A dig for Lindsay Lawrence out to Meyer. Meyer finally gets the corner. Wow, was that good defense for Rocky Mountain College, and it ends up with a Sadie Meyer shot to the corner. Sadie hitting 176 on the year. 5-4 now. Sadie Meyer's back to serve to her old competitor, Austin Long. A hang in the air in the middle. And Beery gets the stuff lost. Madison Beery goes up and shuts down the swing from the middle of Rocky Mountain's attack. Peyton Treadwell back to serve. It's a two-point lead, 6-4. Over the top to Arlen. Boy, she has played some awesome defense, and Caitlin Wood goes up too soft right into the arms of Madison Beery, and Beery has another stuff block. Four stuff blocks in this match for Madison Beery. And Peyton Treadwell back to serve. Takes it long, right on the back line. Arlent perfect there, McMillan. This is a higher set to Meyer. Handled by Long. Back row attack, and that's going to be down. Nice location. Treadwell took something off of it midair and gets it to drop. And Tech has doubled up on the Battle and Bears, 8-4. Here's Treadwell to the service line. Middle back, Arlent, tight to the net. No chance there. Should be an ace call. Arlent never made the pass. So 9-4. Tech pulling away here in the third set. 232-mile bus trip coming up for the Tech Ore Diggers. Quick set. Caitlin Wood hangs in the air, doesn't get it. Back row for Treadwell. Dig for Zoe Elbert. Out to Fouth. Fouth covered in the back row by Treadwell. Outside to Jones. Jones right to Meyer. Here's Fouth off the top of the block. Easy cover for Treadwell. Outside Jones. Jones gets it off the block and down. Caught just a piece of Caitlin Wood, and that caused it to fall short. And Morgan makes another play. Timeout Rocky, 10-4 Tech. We're back in 60.
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0: I wonder if Fuddrucker does delivery to gyms. He's getting a little bit skinny on the inside of the old stomach after starting my announcing at 1 today and still talking at 6 here or later. It's okay, I'll be fine. I know Dave over there, he'd probably do it if I said it. Roll shot over the top by Fouth, covered by Austin Long. Outside Jones, and Jones twists it off the block of McMillan. The redshirt freshman Morgan Jones making a lot of plays for this Tech team. And Peyton Treadwell back to serve, pushing some major points here, and that's going to be out the back door. So Treadwell, service error. And Rocky gets a much-needed side out. Now can they make some headway against this very tough Montana Tech team? Archer Fabreo back to serve for the Battling Bears. Left corner, Archer floats it. Middle back, Austin Long, Reese Layton. Jones is money again. That time a deflection that almost sailed into the second deck here, as Jones has the hot hand right now. And into the game comes Sidney Streitz to serve. The lead is ballooned to 7 points here in this third set. Sid Streitz back to serve. Starts out on the logo. Six-step approach that time. Zoe Elbert, McMillan, Stucklock. Guess who? Morgan, the Joneser. Wow. She's just making play after play, filling up my stat sheet here. Gets the kills, gets the stuff lock. Redshirt freshman, she'll be around helping out Brian Solomon's teams for 3 more years. Strikes, rather. Rocky needs something good to happen. High bounce off the ceiling, kept alive somehow by Treadwell. Outside, and foul twisted off the block. A little bit of disorganization after that incredible play in the backside for Tech, and then that set up the opportunity for a single block for Olivia Fouth to twist the ball off and get a side out for Rocky. Riley McMillan back to serve. No Menting today. Kristen not seen the floor, to my knowledge. Off the top of the block, Ullman gets covered by Meyer. Big swing for Fouth. She tools it off the top of the block, and Fouth delivers again. Parents live in the state of Washington. They used to live in Sheridan. So they have lots of warm fuzzies for Rocky Mountain College. Layton outside. Jones misses. So Jones's magic bubble has been popped for now. Solomon. Coach Solomon in front of me having a talk with Marty Edgman. I was curious if he was going to look for a review on that one. Nobody really knows what he's asking about. We should have a public mic on Marty's hip so we can hear what those coach talks are about. And something is happening here. Doesn't look like a review. There's going to be a conference between the up-ref, Marty Edgman, and both line judges happening right across from us here at the Fortin Center. Well, coming up next week, Tuesday night, 6 p.m., it's more Frontier Conference volleyball as Carroll College will take on the Battling Bears and a tip call. And that switches the call to Montana Tech, 14-7. Going to see some new people in. Cameron Blevins from Shelby getting set to come in. She will come in for Treadwell. So Blevins from Shelby, Montana, in the game for the first time. And Kata Parker back to serve from right here in Billings, Shepherd High School. Kata launches out, catches the line judge in the foot. That's probably out. 14-8. Rocky gets the side out after the delay, and Reese Layton will come in the center position for the battle for the Ore Diggers. Back to serve, Lindsay Lawrence for the Battling Bears. Stops just short of the football. Hayes loses that one into the crowd. Give the A's to the Battling Bears and Lindsay Lawrence. 14-9. Lawrence off the right corner. Boy, she's... I had it. I could have had my first catch of the season. But no, Butterfingers Herm, and turns into a Rocky point. Yes, Rocky got that. I was too busy worrying about catching the ball there. Lindsay Lawrence, roll shot backside, popped up into the air. Haley Mumau gets it on the back line. Must have been a touch there because it was about 6 inches out, so probably a touch on that one. And Tech gets the side out. They lead by 5 as Kennedy Moore goes back to serve. And Kennedy will four-step it into that serve. Zoe Elbert perfect up to McMillan. Backside, Kincaid. Overpass, Kincaid again the second time. Kincaid's eyes lit up like saucers, and down it went when she got the second load on that one. first kill of the night for, well, no, that review was a kill for Ella Kincaid as well. So second of the night, Zoe Elbert drops in the low ball, and Ullman swings in for the kill. Kennedy Ullman hangs in the air, and the ball stayed up. She got it in the sweet spot, folks. 16-11, Tech back up by 5. Brooklyn Hayes back to Lawrence. Outside to Kincaid. Oh, I could have had that ball, too. Kincaid lighting it up. Starts the game on the bench, and now she's in the game and doing some damage. The lead is only 4 now as Iris Arlent goes back to serve. And what is Madison Beery going to do about Ella Kincaid right there on the block? And that's a point on the swing for Mumau. Back up by 5, Austin Long in the game to serve for the Ore Diggers. 17-12. Rockies down 2 sets to none, trying to pick up a set here. Down the line, Lawrence makes the play, and the set airmails Caitlin Wood. McMillan took it over the head of, over the outstretched arms. Caitlin Wood telling Riley it's okay, a little freshman. That happens. On the scoreboard, 6-point lead for Long to set this up into the net. Service error for Austin Long. Rocky has the side out. Sadie Meyer back to serve. Into the front row comes Olivia Faust for the Battling Bears. Sadie Meyer will serve. Take it back to Austin Long. Opposite to Treadwell. Twists it off the block of McMillan, and Treadwell scores. Hitting percentages have to be going up in this set for Tech. They are on fire, and Tech is producing a lead that might not be able to be overcome by Rocky. 19-13. Timeout, Lauren Revering, and the Battling Bears back in 30.
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0: Well, Rocky's in trouble in this one, but it, you know, when you're in trouble against a team like Tech, that number 24 in the nation, you know, just making some good plays and making them work to get their win. I know it doesn't sound like something that Lauren Revering would settle for. She wants to get the win, but Rocky doing what they can here to improve, and it won't be long, and they'll be winning these games. Back to serve, Peyton Treadwell. Slide set, Wood, that's down. Oh, Caitlin had a target. She hit it way high for the sideline, but then Austin Long came out of nowhere to try to make the play. And Wood's having a nice match as usual. 5-point lead for Tech. Fabreo back to serve. Long has the on-target pass to Layton. Muma rejected by the block. Tech gets it up. Free ball by Tech. This will set up the attack. Outside it goes. Faust. And Faust is stuck. On the outside, Tech goes up and breaks the hearts of Rocky on that one. Pretty good swing. And Reese Layton now has 4 stuff blocks, according to my calculations. Those are unofficial, of course. 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So 20-14, there's going to be a challenge on the touch there. 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
0: Well, Tech wins that review, and the score stays the same, 20-14, third set. Back to serve, Sydney Streitz. Drop shot handled by Zoe Elbert. Outside to Faust, and Faust jams it inside the numbers of the block and gets the kill down. Very tight angle, but Faust had it over the net. That was the first priority, and after that, it was the blockers trying to keep it where they could do something with it, and they couldn't. Riley McMillan back to serve. Tech 5 points away from a sweep. Back row, Treadwell, diving save. Zoe, push at the net. Back to Tech. Ella Kincaid with the up. Backside, Kincaid, and she gets it down on the backside. Ella Kincaid has come off the bench and made every play that Rocky has asked her to. Swiss Army knife gal. That's Ella Kincaid back to serve. Riley McMillan, middle back. Treadwell, Reese Layton, Jones. Kind of one hands it over. Free ball by Caitlin Wood. Back to Treadwell. Layton tries Jones again, and that's going to be in the stands. Jones has some velocity. That was hard to see. And then Sadie Meyer tried to make a play on it. The ricochet ended up 4 rows deep into the stands. So Tech 21, Rocky 16, 4 points left. Quick set, Nance gets denied. Back to Rocky. Back to Faust. Faust in the corner. Treadwell plays it well. And a step block on the swing by Muma. Sydney Nance shuts down one of the best hitters in the state. Came in with a .335 average on the year. Back to serve, Lindsay Lawrence. Hayes has the up. Here's Mumau right into the block, and that's a stuck block again. Two in a row for Nance. Mumau, he aimed right at Nance's two arms that were well over the net. And now Rocky within 3 points, trying to turn this around here as Lindsay Lawrence goes back to serve. Cross court, shank for Jones, run down the backside by Treadwell. Free ball by Mumau. Here's the attack for Rocky. The quick set to Kincaid. Little tip is covered by Hayes. Opposite side, and Morgan Jones delivers the kill. You get a chance to watch Tech, you got to see the velocity of Morgan Jones. She can just whip that ball off the attack. Tech at 22, Rocky at 18. Kennedy Moore back to serve. Kennedy middle back, Zoe Elbert tight to the net. Outside it goes, and Sadie Meyer, system kill for the Battle of Bears, and they're at 19. And Sadie Meyer filling up the stat sheet as well today. Zoe Elbert back to serve. She sets up in the left corner. Moore with the pass. Outside Numa, she gets the kill. Caitlin Wood lost the angle on that block. And Numa scores. It takes Montana Tech to 23. Brooklyn Hayes will try to take Tech 1 point closer to the finish line. Tough serve ace for Brooklyn Hayes. That one traveled at a high rate of speed. Set point, match point opportunity for Brooklyn Hayes and the Tech Ore Diggers, number 24 in the nation. That's going to roll right up Lawrence, and that's going to be covered somehow by Ella Kincaid. I don't know how she got that angle. Reese Layton, Mooma, and she plants it off Albert for the win. 25-19. Tech picks up the win. That's their 14th win of the year, ninth win in conference play. And what a demonstration of good volleyball by the Tech Four Diggers. Let's take 2 minutes, come back, and wrap this up.
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0: And my thanks to Jeremiah Anderson back at K-Sky. Came in on a Saturday night and put this game on the air for you. So kudos to Jeremiah back at K-Sky. And let's take a look at our final numbers, the official numbers on the night. Well, Tech kept getting better on their attack. First set, 154. Second set, 161. And boy, they put a sweet finish on that with a 325 kill efficiency in the third set. And those numbers, 16 kills, 3 errors, 40 swings. Individually, Morgan Jones, 310, and she had 13 kills and 29 swings. Peyton Treadwell, 8 out of 34 for 206. Kennedy Oman, 5 for 12, 167. Haley Mumau, 8 of 20 for 150. Defensively, 15 digs for Brooklyn Hayes and 7 for Austin Long. 54 digs for the Ore Diggers, 52 for the Battling Bears. Well, Rocky's hitting went up every set, too. They started out at minus 048, then they got it up to 059, and they finished with an 095 in that third set for the sweep. Rocky needs to get that attack trimmed up a little bit to stay with some of these teams. Caitlin Wood finished 7 kills, 6 for Olivia Fouth, 6 for Sadie Meyer, 5 for Amelia Kissel, 14 digs for Zoe Albert, 12 for Iris Arlent, and Sadie Meyer, playing awesome defense today, had 11. Well, coming up Tuesday night, it's Carroll College right here at Rocky Mountain College, one of our favorite volleyball rivalries through the years. Very good-natured rivalry as we bring Mo Boyle into the Fortin Center. Let's wrap this up. We'll talk to you Tuesday night, but Montana Tech won the first one 25-19, 25-20 in the second, and they complete the sweep 25-19 in the third. Battling Bears 3-12, 1-10 overall. That concludes my 6 hours of play-by-play Saturday, and boy, was it fun. Thank you for joining us on the Urban Edge Network, and have a pleasant evening.
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4: Sunshine and warm today. I'm Ed McIntosh from Q2. Highs up into the mid-70s for this afternoon, or about 8 to 10 degrees above the seasonal average, with a calm wind to just a bit of a breeze in the afternoon. 40s by early Monday morning, but warming way up into the mid-80s tomorrow with sunshine. 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
5: Sunshine and warm today. I'm Ed McIntosh from Q2. Highs up into the mid-70s for this afternoon, or about 8 to 10 degrees above the seasonal average, with a calm wind to just a bit of a breeze in the afternoon. 40s by early Monday morning, but warming way up into the mid-80s tomorrow with sunshine. 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
1: Hello, Billings. Hello. I'm just kidding, guys. It's Lucas Seeley. I'm here to tell you that the 12th annual Big Sky Comedy Festival is coming back into town. It starts on Wednesday, October 7th at Craft Local. It's Pause for Laughter, a benefit for the Cats. The finale, Saturday, October 10th at the Alberta Bear Theater. 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
6: Sunshine and warm today. I'm Ed McIntosh from Q2. Highs up into the mid-70s for this afternoon, or about 8 to 10 degrees above the seasonal average, with a calm wind to just a bit of a breeze in the afternoon. 40s by early Monday morning, but warming way up into the mid-80s tomorrow with sunshine. $19.99. 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
6: Sunshine and warm today. I'm Ed McIntosh from Q2. Highs up into the mid-70s for this afternoon, or about 8 to 10 degrees above the seasonal average, with a calm wind to just a bit of a breeze in the afternoon. 40s by early Monday morning, but warming way up into the mid-80s tomorrow with sunshine. 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
3: Sunshine and warm today. I'm Ed McIntosh from Q2. Highs up into the mid-70s for this afternoon, or about 8 to 10 degrees above the seasonal average, with a calm wind to just a bit of a breeze in the afternoon. 40s by early Monday morning, but warming way up into the mid-80s tomorrow with sunshine.
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3: Sunshine and warm today. I'm Ed McIntosh from Q2. Highs up into the mid-70s for this afternoon, or about 8 to 10 degrees above the seasonal average, with a calm wind to just a bit of a breeze in the afternoon. 40s by early Monday morning, but warming way up into the mid-80s tomorrow with sunshine. 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
5: Sunshine and warm today. I'm Ed McIntosh from Q2. Highs up into the mid-70s for this afternoon, or about 8 to 10 degrees above the seasonal average, with a calm wind to just a bit of a breeze in the afternoon. 40s by early Monday morning, but warming way up into the mid-80s tomorrow with sunshine. 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
3: Sunshine and warm today. I'm Ed McIntosh from Q2. Highs up into the mid-70s for this afternoon, or about 8 to 10 degrees above the seasonal average, with a calm wind to just a bit of a breeze in the afternoon. 40s by early Monday morning, but warming way up into the mid-80s tomorrow with sunshine. 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

I sit high, getting ideas. 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
6: Sunshine and warm today. I'm Ed McIntosh from Q2. Highs up into the mid-70s for this afternoon, or about 8 to 10 degrees above the seasonal average, with a calm wind to just a bit of a breeze.

0: 40s in the afternoon. 40s by early Monday morning, but warming way up into the mid-80s tomorrow with sunshine. 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
3: Sunshine and warm today. I'm Ed McIntosh from Q2. Highs up into the mid-70s for this afternoon, or about 8 to 10 degrees above the seasonal average, with a calm wind to just a bit of a breeze in the afternoon. 40s by early Monday morning, but warming way up into the mid-80s tomorrow with sunshine. 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
6: Sunshine and warm today. I'm Ed McIntosh from Q2. Highs up into the mid-70s for this afternoon, or about 8 to 10 degrees above the seasonal average, with a calm wind to just a bit of a breeze in the afternoon. 40s by early Monday morning, but warming way up into the mid-80s tomorrow with sunshine. 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

Chances are you've seen a Billings driver run a red light today. 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
8: Sunshine and warm today. I'm Ed McIntosh from Q2. Highs up into the mid-70s for this afternoon, or about 8 to 10 degrees above the seasonal average, with a calm wind to just a bit of a breeze in the afternoon. 40s by early Monday morning, but warming way up into the mid-80s tomorrow with sunshine. 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

some mistakes. We know where we're from, we know how we're raised. 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No matter how far from home, we'll be back along. Just a matter of time. 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
1: Every day, courts make decisions that shape the lives of Montana families. From child custody to employment and property disputes, politics has no place in that. That's why we need CI-132. It requires that judicial elections remain nonpartisan, because there's no Republican or Democrat way to decide those cases, just the law. Unfortunately, politicians recently passed a new law letting political parties contribute nearly $90,000 to Montana judges. Money runs politics. It shouldn't run our courts. That's why 132 is backed by 9 retired members of the Montana Supreme Court and dozens of retired district court judges and sheriffs, because they know firsthand that judges should be elected based on their record and qualifications, not politics. Vote yes on 132. Paid for by Montanans for Nonpartisan Courts. Kellen Alger, Treasurer, P.O. Box 87, Helena, Montana, 59624.
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7: Love ain't what this song's about. 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
2: Hello, Billings. 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
1: Sunshine and warm today. I'm Ed McIntosh from Q2. Highs up into the mid-70s for this afternoon, or about 8 to 10 degrees above the seasonal average, with a calm wind to just a bit of a breeze in the afternoon. 40s by early Monday morning, but warming way up into the mid-80s tomorrow with sunshine. 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
4: Hello, Billings. Hello. I'm just kidding, guys. It's Lucas Seeley. I'm here to tell you that the 12th annual Big Sky Comedy Festival is coming back into town. 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It's Pause for Laughter, a benefit for the Cats. 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
2: 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After smoking, radon is the number one cause of lung cancer. The EPA estimates that radon causes 21,000 lung cancer deaths each year. Radon may also be linked to breast and other cancers, Parkinson's, dementia. 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
9: Sunshine and warm today. I'm Ed McIntosh from Q2. Highs up into the mid-70s for this afternoon, or about 8 to 10 degrees above the seasonal average, with a calm wind to just a bit of a breeze in the afternoon. 40s by early Monday morning, but warming way up into the mid-80s tomorrow with sunshine. $19.99. 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
5: 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This colorless, odorless gas is a killer. After smoking, radon is the number one cause of lung cancer. The EPA estimates that radon causes 21,000 lung cancer deaths each year. Radon may also be linked to breast and other cancers, Parkinson's, dementia. Testing for radon is simple. Home tests cost under $20. Professional testing, maybe a couple of $100s. And if you have radon, it's easy to get rid of with a relatively inexpensive system that blows that radon out of a vent. From all of us at your local Renewal by Anderson, please invest in your family's safety today. 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There could be an invisible killer in your home right now.
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3: 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This colorless, odorless gas is a killer. After smoking, radon is the number one cause of lung cancer. The EPA estimates that radon causes 21,000 lung cancer deaths each year. Radon may also be linked to breast and other cancers, Parkinson's, dementia. Testing for radon is simple. 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
1: Sunshine and warm today. I'm Ed McIntosh from Q2. Highs up into the mid-70s for this afternoon, or about 8 to 10 degrees above the seasonal average, with a calm wind to just a bit of a breeze in the afternoon. 40s by early Monday morning, but warming way up into the mid-80s tomorrow with sunshine. 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
5: 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This colorless, odorless gas is a killer. After smoking, radon is the number one cause of lung cancer. The EPA estimates that radon causes 21,000 lung cancer deaths each year. Radon may also be linked to breast and other cancers, Parkinson's, dementia. Testing for radon is simple. 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Professional testing may be a couple of $100s, and if you have radon, it's easy to get rid of with a relatively inexpensive system that blows that radon out of a vent. From all of us at your local Renewal by Anderson, please invest in your family's safety today. 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There could be an invisible killer in your home right now.
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0: Back in the day, GPS was a fence post on the far side of the pasture. 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
1: Every day, courts make decisions that shape the lives of Montana families. From child custody to employment and property disputes, politics has no place in that. That's why we need CI-132. It requires that judicial elections remain nonpartisan, because there's no Republican or Democrat way to decide those cases, just the law. Unfortunately, politicians recently passed a new law letting political parties contribute nearly $90,000 to Montana judges. Money runs politics. It shouldn't run our courts. That's why 132 is backed by 9 retired members of the Montana Supreme Court and dozens of retired district court judges and sheriffs, because they know firsthand that judges should be elected based on their record and qualifications, not politics. Vote yes on 132. Paid for by Montanans for Nonpartisan Courts. Kellen Alger, Treasurer, P.O. Box 87, Helena, Montana, 59624.
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7: Sunshine and warm today. I'm Ed McIntosh from Q2. Highs up into the mid-70s for this afternoon, or about 8 to 10 degrees above the seasonal average, with a calm wind to just a bit of a breeze in the afternoon. 40s by early

0: Monday morning, but warming way up into the mid-80s tomorrow with sunshine.
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2: 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This colorless, odorless gas is a killer. After smoking, radon is the number one cause of lung cancer. The EPA estimates that radon causes 21,000 lung cancer deaths each year. Radon may also be linked to breast and other cancers, Parkinson's, dementia. Testing for radon is simple. 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
3: 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Hello. I'm just kidding, guys. It's Lucas Seeley. I'm here to tell you that the 12th annual Big Sky Comedy Festival is coming back into town. It starts on Wednesday, October 7th at Craft Local. It's Pause for Laughter, a benefit for the cats. The finale, Saturday, October 10th at the Alberta Bear Theater. 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
5: 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This colorless, odorless gas is a killer. After smoking, radon is the number one cause of lung cancer. The EPA estimates that radon causes 21,000 lung cancer deaths each year. Radon may also be linked to breast and other cancers, Parkinson's, dementia. Testing for radon is simple. 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From all of us at your local Renewal by Anderson, please invest in your family's safety today. 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There could be an invisible killer in your home right now.
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2: Sunshine and warm today. I'm Ed McIntosh from Q2. Highs up into the mid-70s for this afternoon, or about 8 to 10 degrees above the seasonal average, with a calm wind to just a bit of a breeze in the afternoon. 40s by early Monday morning, but warming way up into the mid-80s tomorrow with sunshine. 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
4: High on a mountain. Yeah, western Montana. A silhouette moves across a cinnamon sky. Riding alone on a horse he called Music, with a song on his lips and a tear.

Hey everybody, it's Mickey Braun from Mickey and the Motor Cars. I just wanted to say thanks for listening to the Red Dirt 94.1, and we hope to see you soon in Montana. 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

0: Blake, for instance. 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
1: Now, to be fair, he's just a small operation. 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
5: Sunshine and warm today. I'm Ed McIntosh from Q2. Highs up into the mid-70s for this afternoon, or about 8 to 10 degrees above the seasonal average, with a calm wind to just a bit of a breeze in the afternoon. 40s by early Monday morning, but warming way up into the mid-80s tomorrow with sunshine. 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
2: Hello, buildings. Hello. I'm just kidding, guys. It's Lucas Seeley. I'm here to tell you that the 12th annual Big Sky Comedy Festival is coming back into town. It starts on Wednesday, October 7th at Craft Local. It's Pause for Laughter, a benefit for the Cats. The finale, Saturday, October 10th at the Alberta Bear Theater. See who's going to win that $5,000, guys. 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
11: Sunshine and warm today. I'm Ed McIntosh from Q2. Highs up into the mid-70s for this afternoon, or about 8 to 10 degrees above the seasonal average, with a calm wind to just a bit of a breeze in the afternoon. 40s by early Monday morning, but warming way up into the mid-80s tomorrow with sunshine. 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
6: Mostly clear overnight, temperatures in the low 50s. I'm Ed McIntosh from Q2. Another quiet evening with above average temperatures in the morning and in the afternoon. Tomorrow, with sunshine, temperatures soar into the mid to upper 80s, could even challenge some record highs around the area. Dry and near 80 on Tuesday afternoon. 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

Little girl used to swing right there. Still see her pink bow and her brown hair. 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
1: Every day, courts make decisions that shape the lives of Montana families. From child custody to employment and property disputes, politics has no place in that. That's why we need CI-132. It requires that judicial elections remain nonpartisan, because there's no Republican or Democrat way to decide those cases, just the law. Unfortunately, politicians recently passed a new law letting political parties contribute nearly $90,000 to Montana judges. Money runs politics. It shouldn't run our courts. That's why 132 is backed by 9 retired members of the Montana Supreme Court and dozens of retired district court judges and sheriffs, because they know firsthand that judges should be elected based on their record and qualifications, not politics. Vote yes on 132. Paid for by Montanans for Nonpartisan Courts. Kellen Alger, Treasurer, P.O. Box 87, Helena, Montana, 59624.
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8: Mostly clear overnight, temperatures in the low 50s. I'm Ed McIntosh from Q2. Another quiet evening with above average temperatures in the morning and in the afternoon. Tomorrow, with sunshine, temperatures soar into the mid to upper 80s, could even challenge some record highs around the area. Dry and near 80 on Tuesday afternoon. 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
6: Mostly clear overnight. Temperatures in the low 50s. I'm Ed McIntosh from Q2. Another quiet evening with above-average temperatures in the morning and in the afternoon. Tomorrow, with sunshine, temperatures soar into the mid to upper 80s. Could even challenge some record highs around the area. Dry and near 80 on Tuesday afternoon. 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